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0: I'm fucking coming.
1: Sup, Chef?
4: Flash, don't be spanking.
2: Fuck you.
4: Pull up four pants.
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4: 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Coming.

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0: I'm fucking coming.
3: Sup, champ?
0: I'm fucking coming.
1: Fuck you.
2: Fuck you!
0: I'm fucking coming.
3: Sup, champ?
4: Ask we can. We can't.

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1: 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Ah! Well, I'm fucking coming.
2: Fuck you.
3: Fuck you!
1: Oh, I'm fucking coming.
4: Suction.
0: Asshole.
5: 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It's bigger. Come on, I'm pulling. I'm here. Happy to. Oh shit, I'm so sorry. It's bigger.

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1: 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Flash the spanking.
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1: 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Flash the spanking.
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1: 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His door, go to bracelet.
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0: 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Latex Club.
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0: Our daddy taught us not to be ashamed of our dish. 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
1: Yeah, I see that. Daddy gave you good advice.
0: It gets bigger when I'm
1: pulling.
0: Sometimes I'm pulling it so hard, I rip the skin.
1: Well, my daddy taught me a few things too, like how not to rip the skin.
0: Will you show me?
2: Dungeon, the dungeon, the dungeon, gachi, dungeon, dungeon, the dungeon, the dungeon, gachi, dungeon, the dungeon, the dungeon, gachi, dungeon, the dungeon, the dungeon.

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1: Yeah.
0: Latex glove.
1: Gay dungeon.
0: Fisting.
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0: Fat cock.
1: Yeah.
0: Latex glove.

My name is Van. I'm an artist. I'm a performance artist. I'm hired for people to fulfill their fantasies, their deep, dark fantasies. The clientele requested a lot of fetishes. 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Fisting is $300.

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I think for myself too. It's you go in places that even though it's physical with your hand, but for some reason it's also more emotional. It's more psychological too. And we both reach the same place. 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
1: 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Just loop it up.
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0: Тебя.

0: Yeah.
1: Strip the skin.
0: Yeah. Yeah. Yeah. Yeah.
2: Master.
0: In anal. Yeah. Yeah. Yeah.
2: Master.
0: Coming.
3: Suction.

0: loop. 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Finger in my ass. In my ass. Ass. Ass. 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
1: Hey buddy, I think you got the wrong door. The leather gloves chick walks down.
2: Yeah, smart ass.
3: Yeah!

Yeah.

0: you're in the way. You say that?
1: Yeah, no problem.
0: Is that it?
1: Yeah. Get out of that.
2: That turns me on.
1: Yeah, you're fucking in the actual goal.

0: My name is Paul. I'm an artist. I'm a performance artist. I'm hired for people to fulfill their fantasies. Their deep, dark fantasies. It's going to be a movie star. Modeling and acting. After 100 or 2 auditions and small parts, I decided, I had enough. Then I get into escort world.
1: Sex. Anal.
0: Bondage.
1: Stick your fucking finger in my ass.

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And I am so fortunate to be here, to be a part of theupperfloor.com. 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

0: I used to bathe in Los Angeles, and there was not much of a leather scene down in LA, but I did manage to create a couple. I do bondage shows for Mr. International Leather Contest. 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
1: suction,
0: semen, put your hands in my ass.

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1: Semen.
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2: Fisting.
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1: 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Fuck you.
2: Well done, can we talk about your boyfriend?
3: This is really not, we pretty much assume it's not sexual.
4: It's so fucking deep.
5: Yeah, I might go gay. It's not the first time I thought about it.
3: It's way cheaper than a prostitute.

0: I was like, it's been 3 years since I've seen my dick.
1: Oh, shit. I'm sorry.
2: Sucking dick is never a good thing.
3: Best thing to give me right now would be a slot.
4: Dungeon mastering.
2: Ow! Oh, I'm fucking coming.
4: Probably the best sex I've had in my life.
5: Together, you form a mighty faggot.
2: It's so fucking deep. Deep.

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2: Coming.

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0: Oh, that hurt. I'm fucking coming. Swallow my cum.
2: Dust ourselves off.
1: Get your ass down from here now, boy. And you too. Go.
2: We must pull up our pants.
0: Fuck you.
2: My fellow brothers, I, Billy Harrington, stand here today, humbled by the task before us, mindful of the sacrifice borne by our Nico ancestors. We are in the midst of crisis. Nico Doga is at war against a far-reaching storm of disturbance and deletion. Nico's economy is badly weakened. The consequences of carelessness and irresponsibility on the part of management. But also,
0: fucking
2: for the interruption, let's celebrate.

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1: So long.
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0: 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I'm an artist. I'm a performance artist.

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0: 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I'm an artist. I'm a performance artist. 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
3: Yes, we can.
2: I'll give you one more round, okay?
1: Banging up.
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0: fuck
1: you.

300 bucks for master band. 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DR Dungeon Bondage Anal. DR Dungeon. Oh yeah.

My fellow brothers, I, Billy Harrington, stand here today, humbled by the task before us, mindful of the sacrifices borne by our Niko ancestors. We are in the midst of crisis. Niko Doga is at war

D-Dar Dungeon, Bonded Chano. D-Dar Dungeon, oh yeah. 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

0: something on you, I want to go up to you.
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2: What, the gay stuff?
1: Well, to tell you the truth, it's these fantasies I was telling you about. I'm having more and more and they're really turning me on.
2: Guys, rules,
1: doesn't matter.

0: performance artist. 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I was going to be a movie star, you know, with modeling and acting. After 102 auditions and small parts, you know, I decided, yeah, I'm you. Yeah. 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
1: The clientele requests a lot of fetishes. 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Dungeon master. And a full dungeon in the house. 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This thing is $300. 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
2: My legs. Do you like what you see?
3: Suck dick.
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2: My
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1: Let it hit.
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2: My legs. Do you like what you see? Suck dick.
3: Fisting ass fucking deep.
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4: legs. Get your ass back here.

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0: Yeah. Hang it up.
2: Yeah. Lube it up. Yeah.
0: Let it hit.
2: Yep. Fuck you.
0: Suck dick.
3: This thing ass fucking deep.
0: My face. Do you like what you see?
3: Suck dick. This thing ass fucking deep.

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3: Намекал, что я...
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7x7 with Peter, and I go, oh my God, that's amazing. 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

0: I invited 40 bondage sex guys, and they're very excited to be here. They're gonna be, you know, of use to the members. Any suggestions, any input they wanna have, it's gonna be a fun, exciting time. 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Please come join us. 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
1: What the hell do you boys think that this is? 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
2: And prepare for a new mad age. 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
2: there. 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

0: Get out of that jabroni outfit. 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
1: Yeah.
0: Well, Let's go. Let's go. Let's go. Let's go. Let's go. Let's go. Let's go. Let's go. Let's go. Let's go. Let's go. Let's go. Let's go. Let's go. Let's go. Let's go. Let's go. Let's go. Let's go. Let's go. Let's go. Let's go. Let's go. Let's go. Let's go. Let's go. Let's go. Let's go. Let's go. Let's go. Let's go. Let's go. Let's go. Let's go. Let's go. Let's go. Let's go. Let's go. Let's go. Let's go. Let's go. Let's go. Let's go. Let's go. Let's go. Let's go. Let's go. Let's go. Let's go. Let's go. Let's go. Let's go. Let's go. Let's go. Let's go. Let's go. Let's go. Let's go. Let's go. Let's go. Let's go. Let's go. Let's go. Let's go. Let's go. Let's go. Let's go. Let's go. Let's go. Let's go. Let's go. Let's go. Let's go. Let's go. Let's go. Let's go. Let's go

0: Bumpers.
1: Hey, excuse me, big guy. Did you hear some noises going around in here?
2: I like that, huh?
3: You get lucky on that run.
4: Lucky?
3: Yeah.
2: Hey,
3: yeah.
2: Hey, you got something, huh?
4: Lucky, I think you landed from the back of the
3: wall. Yeah. Energy bike, I was tired after that. I just finished beating a guy, I was tired. Right now.
2: So now, power.
5: Suction.
6: I'm ready for that.
5: Oh. Thank you, sir.

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0: It's a long fucking process, you know, to get your whole arm up there. It's more psychological too. It's also more emotional. Get your whole arm up there. And usually the guy too much time to pop. If you go in places with your hand, you really can relax. You go in places that there's going to be a movie star, you know, modeling and acting. After 102 auditions and small parts.
1: Yeah, I just finished wrestling some jabroni here. Yeah. Knocked him out with jabroni. Really, you know, like, he dated me, so I,

0: boy next door.
1: Yes.
0: Boy
1: next door.
0: Boy next door.
2: You know, most Italians do think that they're pretty tough. I think I'm pretty tough.
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1: Suction.
0: Spanking.
1: Suction.
0: Spanking.
1: Suction.
2: Make it boy.
0: Spanking.
2: Suction. Make it boy.
0: Spanking.
2: Suction. Make it boy.
0: Spanking.
2: Suction. Make it boy.
0: Spanking.
2: Suction.
3: Boy, boy, boy, boy, boy, boy, boy, boy, boy, boy, boy, boy, boy, boy, boy, boy, boy, boy, boy, boy, boy, boy, boy, boy, boy, boy, boy, boy, boy, boy, boy, boy, boy, boy, boy, boy, boy, boy, boy, 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
1: You're coming.
0: That's sex.
1: Coming.
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0: It does. I don't know why it just does.
1: I love flying.

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1: Van Darkholm.
4: Fisting.
3: Let's celebrate.
5: Performance arts. Dark fantasies.
6: Slow down.
7: See?
5: Full master. Latex glove.
7: That turns me on.
5: Don't stop.
7: Don't touch my...
8: Have your right hand.
7: Yes. Put your hands all over my ass.
0: Watch and enjoy.
7: And make me come the fucking deep.
3: Celebrate and suck some dick.
7: Oh, I don't do anal sex. 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
7: I'd be right happy to.
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11: See?
12: Performance artist.
13: Rip skin.
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0: Yeah.
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2: Pointing. 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And bondage. 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Up the ass.
1: Ow.
2: Suddenly you're standing still.
3: Fisting $300.
4: So beautiful. 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
3: dungeon master,
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0: 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Gachi Muchi.
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0: 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Gachi Muchi.
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0: 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Gachi Muchi.
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0: 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Gachi Muchi.
1: 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Nooba Nooba.
0: Dungeon master.
1: I'm so horny.
0: Fucking coming.
2: Anal. Suck some dick. Suck some dick. Suck some dick.
3: My bad cock.
2: Fisting.
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2: 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Suck some dick. Suck some dick.
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1: 게이 웹사이트
2: Yeah.

stand here today, humbled by the task before us, mindful of the sacrifices borne by our Niko Niko ancestors. We are in the midst of crisis. Niko Niko Doga is at war against a far-reaching storm of disturbance in Galicia. Niko Niko's economy is badly weakened, a consequence of carelessness and irresponsibility on the part of management, but also on the collective failure to make hard choices and prepare for a new, mad age. Today, I say to you that the challenge is real, they are serious, and they are many. They will not be easily met or in a short span of time, but know that Niko Niko will be met. In reaffirming the greatness of our site, we understand that greatness is never given. Our journey has never been one of shortcuts. It has not been for the path, for the faint-hearted, or seek only the fleshly pleasures. Rather, it has been the risk-takers, the wasted genie, the creators of mad things. For us, they toiled in sweatshops, endured the lash of the spanking, time and time again. These men struggle and sacrifice so that we might live better. We remain the most powerful site on the internet, and minds are no less inventive, and services are no less needed that they were last week or yesterday, or the day before, the day after tomorrow. Starting again, we must pull up our pants, dust ourselves off, and begin the work of remaking Niko Niko Doga.

Yeah.

My fellow brothers, I, Billy Harrington, stand here today, humbled by the task before us, mindful of the sacrifices borne by our Niko ancestors. We are in the midst of a crisis. Niko Doga is at war against a far-reaching storm of disturbance and delusion. Today, I say to you that the challenge is real, they are serious, and they are many.

0: Our dad had taught us not to be ashamed of our dick, especially since they're such good size and all.
1: Yeah, I see that. Daddy gave me good advice.
0: It gets bigger when I'm
1: pulling.
0: Sometimes, I'm pulling it so hard, I rip the skin.
1: Well, my dad taught me a few things too, like how not to rip the skin.
0: Will you show me?
2: Dungeon, the dungeon, gachi, dungeon, dungeon, the dungeon, gachi, dungeon, dungeon, the dungeon, gachi, dungeon, the dungeon, the dungeon, gachi, dungeon, the dungeon, the dungeon, gachi, dungeon, the dungeon, the dungeon,

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0: Dungeon Master. 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
5: Rip the skin.
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0: Next door.
2: 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And a key.
0: Boy.
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0: Next door.
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2: 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And a key.
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0: Dungeon Master.
2: Come.
5: This gym.
2: Boy.
6: Rip the skin.
2: Sex.
1: Anarchy.
2: Next door.
1: Ass. Anarchy.
2: Boy.
6: Rip the skin.
2: Sex.
1: Anarchy.
2: Next door.
4: Fucking slaves.
1: Ass. Anarchy. Anarchy. Anarchy. Anarchy.
4: Anarchy. What the hell are you two doing? Get your ass down from here now, boy. Someone or something got you excited, son? Heather, you're lying to me. I saw you looking all right. You're pretty boring.

0: like,
1: oh shit, I'm sorry.
0: Swallow my cum. Oh, I'm fucking coming.
2: I wanna see six hot holes.
0: Deep, dark fantasy. Do you like what you see?
3: Sometimes, rip the skin.
4: We must pull up our pants. Dust ourselves off.
0: Fuck you.

0: coming.
1: I want to see six hot moles.
0: Deep, dark fantasies. Do you like what you see?
1: Sometimes, you rip the skin.
2: Word around the office is, you've got a fat cock. Fat cock.
0: Yes, I do.
2: I've got a fat cock, too. Maybe we should rub our fat cocks together sometime.
0: Yes, I do.
2: Word around the office is, you've got a fat cock. Fat cock.
0: Yes, I do.
2: I've got a fat cock too. Maybe we should rub our fat cocks together sometime.
0: Yes, I do.
2: Would you like?
1: Oh shit, I'm sorry.
0: Swallow my cum. Oh, I'm fucking coming.
1: I want to see six hot moles.
0: Deep, dark fantasies. Do you like what you see?
1: Sometimes, I rip the skin.
0: Would you like?
1: Shit, I'm sorry.
0: Swallow my cum. Oh, I'm fucking coming.
1: I want to see six hot moles.
0: Deep, dark fantasies. Do you like what you see?
1: Sometimes, I rip the skin.

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1: I'll give you one more round.

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1: Gay website. 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Is this just fantasies? Caught in a dungeon.

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1: Fucking slaves.
2: Yes, we can.
1: Fucking slaves.
3: I'm an artist. I'm a performance artist.

0: anal. 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
1: Bad cock.

0: fellow brothers, I, Billy Harrington, stand here today, humbled by the task before us, mindful of the sacrifices borne. We are in the midst of crisis. Nico Nico Doga is at war against a far-reaching storm of the greatest of mad things.
1: For us,
0: toiled in sweatshops, endured the lash, spanking time and time again.
1: These men struggled,
0: endured the lash, spanking, and sacrificed that we might spank them. Spank better. We remain the most powerful site on the internet, and minds are no less inventive. Services are no less needed than they were last week or yesterday. It has not been for the path for the faint-hearted or seek only the fleshly pleasures. Rather, it has been the risk-takers, the wasted
2: performance artists,
0: the creators of mad
2: fetishes,
0: toiled in
2: dungeon,
0: endured the
2: deep, dark fantasies.
0: Time and time again, these men
2: loop it up,
0: endured the lash of the
2: system
0: and sacrificed that we might
2: go in places with your hands.

0: physical.
1: I said, sure, why not?
2: It's also more emotional. More psychological, too.
3: For us, for the endured the lash time and time again. These men endured the lash so that we might. For us, toil, endured the lash time and time again. These men endured the lash that we might.
4: Gay boys.
5: What you gonna do when they come on you?
4: Gay boys.
5: What you gonna do?

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1: 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This ain't no. With all that toxic, that's love.

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1: By the website.
2: Do you like what you see?
3: You're my master.
4: Yes.

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1: 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Touch my ass again. You'll never touch my ass again. Ass again.
2: I say, sure, why not? Please come join us. And I'm looking forward to seeing you all. It's going to be one exciting time. When I attended my last upper floor event, Mr. Atwood said to me, when are you going to have a gay party up here? And I was totally blown away. 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And the upper floor is

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0: 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I'm a performance artist. I'm hired for people to fulfill their fantasies. Their deep, dark fantasies. I was going to be a movie star.
1: Yeah.

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1: fuck
0: me, stop holding your
1: breath.
0: And you think I'm coming. Yeah, you think I'm coming.
2: I wanted to fit, not the cover, and
3: got you.
2: Oh well, guess we can't be.

0: But with what I gave up to get was
1: music.
0: It's like winning a used
1: dick.
0: I'm blinded cause I think I'm getting so huge I need a
1: loop.
0: I'm beginning to loose
2: ass
1: one dick.
0: Six dicks. Going cuckoo and kooky is my key. But I'm actually
1: lost.
0: And you think cause

0: No, I ain't much of an artist, but I know somebody told me to seize them.
1: Semen.
0: Don't swallow it, cause you never know when it all could be over them all. So I keep
1: suck some dick sometimes.
0: I wonder where these thoughts come from.
2: Yeah, fine, but it's you have seen someone you can lose in your mom. Okay, fine.
0: It was wandering off down yonder and stumbled on the
3: Van Darkholm.
0: Cause I need an
1: rip the skin
0: to intervene between me and this
1: master.
0: Save me from
1: anal
0: and all this conflict. Cause the very thing that I
4: suck
0: killing me and I can't
1: just dick.
0: My OCD
4: spanking
0: me in the head. Keep
4: spanking.
0: Nobody's home. I'm sleepwalking. I'm just relaying with the voice of my
4: asshole.
0: Don't shoot them. I'm just.

0: good.
1: It's Connect.
2: Billy Harrington.
1: Falling way back in the gym. Turn nothing into
3: semen.
1: Still can make that straw in the
0: shit.
1: Pump, I will.
0: Do anal.
1: Rumple still skin in a
0: gay club.
1: Maybe I need a straight
2: pants.
1: Face facts, I am
2: God.
1: For real, but I'm okay with that. It's nothing, I'm still fucked.
4: The master.
5: Yeah. Get along with the voices inside of my
0: ass.
5: You're trying to
0: fuck
5: me, stop holding your
4: legs.
5: And you think I'm
4: coming.
5: Yeah.

0: bullets are for what? Our daddy taught us not to be ashamed of our dicks, especially since they're such good size and all.
1: Yeah, I see that. Daddy gave you good advice.
0: It gets bigger when I pull it. Sometimes I pull on it so hard, I rip the skin.
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1: 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Fisting anal dungeon way. 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
1: 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Maybe a little oil. Two fat cocks together.
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3: Six hot loads.
4: I want to suck that cock.
5: Fisting anal dungeon way.
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1: We must pull up on...

0: nation is joined to common purpose. Know that Nico Nico is a friend of every man who seeks a future of love and peace. And so, to all the people who are watching this video, from the grandest cities to the small villages where Ixo was born, responsibly lead authorized common materials. 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What is required of us now is a new era of responsibility. This is the price and the promise of Nico Nikoman's citizenship in the face of our common dangers.
1: Like a pack of fucking fruit.

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0: My fellow brothers, I, Billy Harrington, stand here today, humbled by the task before us.
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2: Bondage, gay website.
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2: 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I ripped the skin. Sometimes on it's so hard, it gets bigger when I pull. I rip the skin. I rip the skin. 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
2: That's amazing.
3: It's true. It gets bigger when I pull.

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0: Boy next door. It's bondage. Gay website.
2: Do you like what you see? Deep dark fantasy.
0: Boy next door. It's bondage. Gay website.
2: I'm an artist. I'm a performance artist.
3: Suction.

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I do bondage shows for Mr.

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0: 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Yes, they know.
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1: Gay website.
2: 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It's round. 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It's rectangular. 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
2: Master.
3: Man.
0: Dick.
2: Boy.
1: Ass.
0: Dick. It's behind you. D. D. D. D. D. D. D. D. D. D. D. D. D. D. D. D. D. D. D. D. D. D. D. D. D. D. D. D. D. D. D. D. D. D. D. D. D. D. D. D. D. D. D. D. D. D. D. D. D. D. D. D. D. D. D. D. D. D. D. D. D. D. D. D. D. D. D. D. D. D. D. D. D. D. D. D. D. D. D. D. D. D. D. D. D. D. D. D. D. D. D. D. D. D. D. D. D. D. D. D. D. D. D. D. D. D. D. D. D. D. D. D. D. D. D. D. D. D. D. D. D. D. D. D. D. D. D. D. D. D. D. D. D. D. D. D. D. D. D. D. D. D. D. D. D. D. D. D. D. D. D. D. D. D. D. D. D. D. D. D. D. D. D. D. D. D. D. D. D. D. D. D. D. D. D. D. D. D. D. D. D. D. D. D. D. D. D. D. D. D. D. D. D. D. D. D. D. D. D. D. D. D. D. D. D. D. D. D. D. D. D. D. D. D. D.

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0: Now!
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3: Disobedience, huh? That's a mistake.

0: Well, under King.com, I'm in charge of KingMen.com, the gay division of King.com. 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They're going all out, it's for real, and it's no faking it, and the wedding is a fucking loser. I had a party up at the upper floor with 75 men last Friday. It's, you know, the community come, you know, after a hard day of work in the week, and they need to show up and watch some bondage and some sex going on.
1: Please come join us, and I'm looking forward to seeing you all.
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1: 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I don't know why it does.
2: Ask, we can.
3: Suction?
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0: I love fire. Turns me on.
1: It does. I don't know why it does.
5: So if by the time the bar closes and you feel like
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5: down, I'll carry you
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1: You? 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
3: 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Fucking coming, fucking coming.
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3: Semen.
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0: 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My name is Van. I'm an artist. I'm a performance artist. I'm hired for people to fulfill their fantasies.
2: Yeah.
0: There's gonna be a movie star with modeling and acting.
2: Okay.
0: And deep, dark fantasies.
2: Slow down. Shit! Oh, that's good, good. It's a fucking deep, deep foreplay. Do it again. I love that. Oh, I'm fucking coming. I like taking a dump. Do you like what you see?
3: So long. Right?
2: Don't stop.
4: Big enough.
5: Fucking slaves, get your ass back here.
0: Fantasy.
2: Stick your finger in my ass.
6: Oop, die, boy next door.
7: Cheese, boy, this cheese.
2: Yeah. Don't stop.
4: Big enough.
8: I like that, huh?
9: I'm turning. Don't stay.
0: It's like a kid in a candy store.

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0: Hey, guys, next door. Boy, next door. Hey, guys, next door.
1: Oh, I'm fucking coming.
0: Hey, guys, next door. Boy, next door. Hey, guys, next door.
1: Oh, I'm fucking coming.
0: Hey, guys, next door. Boy, next door. Boy, next door.
1: Deep, dark fantasy. Don't stop.
2: Big enough.
3: Let's get your ass back here.
1: Fantasy. Stick your finger in my ass.
0: Big guy, boy next door.
1: Yeah. Don't stop.
2: Big enough.
4: I like that.
5: Thank you, sir.
6: It's like a kid in a candy store.

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2: Suck my dick.
0: Oh yeah.
2: Oh yeah.
0: Cock. Oh, I'm coming.
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2: Yabudu.
1: That hurts.
2: Doayam. 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
1: That hurts.
2: Ain't no.
0: Oh, that hurts.
2: Yabudu.
1: That hurts.
2: Doayam. 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
3: That hurts me.
4: Ain't no.
5: Oh, that hurts.
2: Я буду.
3: That hurts me.
2: Твоя.
6: Yeah, bro.
2: Я буду.
3: That hurts me.
2: Твоя не.
3: Ain't no.
5: Oh, that hurts.
2: Я буду.
3: That hurts me.
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0: 같이 살랬다. 난긴 나았어.
1: My daddy taught me a few things too.

My fellow brothers, I, Billy Harrington, stand here today, humbled by the task before us, mindful of the sacrifices borne by our Nico-Nico ancestors. We are in the midst of crisis. Nico-Nico Doga is at war against a far-reaching storm of disturbance and deletion. Nico-Nico's economy is badly weakened.

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2: bad cock
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2: My bad cock
0: fucking coming.
1: Boy, did you some of that
3: boy spanking?
4: I'm sorry.
0: Yeah.
1: Ass.
0: Will. 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
1: Gay sex.

0: Yeah, right.
1: Shut your fucking mouth.
2: You go in places that, even though it's physical with your hand, for some reason it's also more emotional.
3: Hey man, how you doing? You ever sitting at home and you're wondering yourself, how the fuck do you masturbate? How's it done? What's all about? Well, wonder no longer. I'm gonna teach you how it's done. Got the lads round for a mad gang wank. 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Wait a minute, actually, first I should say, remember, it's not gay in a gang wank if you've got heterosexual images on an iPhone strategically placed in front of the boys. Let's get it started.

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0: Dungeon Master,
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0: Deep, dark fantasies.
3: What the hell are you two doing? Get your ass down from here now, boy! And you two, someone or something got you excited, son?

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1: Obedience, huh? That's a mistake.
0: Get to the quarter deck now!
2: Dungeon Master, don't. You ain't no.
0: Ow! That hurts!
2: Just lube it up. Dungeon Master, don't. Dark Dungeon Master, don't do a pain, no.
0: Ow, that hurts.
2: Just loop it up. Dungeon Master, don't
3: get fucked.
4: My fellow brothers, I, Billy Harrington, stand here today, humbled by the task before us. We are in the midst of crisis. Is it war against a far-reaching storm of disturbance and deletion? Today, I say to you that the challenge is real, they are serious, and they are many. In reaffirming the greatness of our site, we understand that greatness is never given. Our journey has never been one of shortcuts. Endured the lash of the spanking time and time again. We must pull up our pants to all the people who are watching this video, of every man who seeks a future of love and peace. Now we will begin to responsibly leave authorized common materials and forge a hard-earned peace in this mad world. What is required of us now is a new era of responsibility. Let us remember these timeless words as we can. Let it be said by our children's children, we did not turn back, and we were carried forth that the great gift of freedom be delivered and is safely to future generations. Thank you.
5: Tonight, I'm gonna have myself a real good time. I feel alive.
2: Ain't no
5: world. I'll turn it inside out.
2: Yeah,
5: I'm
2: coming
5: around in
2: fantasy.
5: So
2: don't stop me
0: now.
6: What?

0: backlash of the spanking.
1: Ouch.
2: I'm gonna go. There's no stopping me.
1: I'm fisting. Yeah. 300 back hocks.

0: existing.
1: True.
0: Can I see it?
2: Yeah.
0: 300 Blackhawks.
3: That's why they call me
0: Mr. Van Dark Home.
2: Existing.
3: At the speed of light, I wanna make a stupid
2: fucking place.
3: About you.

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2: the semen.
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0: Horny.
2: Yeah.
0: Do

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0: 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I'm an artist. I'm a performance artist.
1: Everybody suck one dick. So check out my semen to you. As a matter of cock, I gonna
2: kick your ass back.
1: A gay man can't
3: do anal, so do anal.
1: Everybody's calm. A gay man stutters but does and never stutter when the fisting. But what you don't know, I'm gonna tell you right now. The fisting
0: is 300 bucks.

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1: So check out my semen.
2: You,
1: as a matter of fact, I'm gonna
3: kick your ass back.
1: Gay man, can
2: you ain't no, so you ain't no.
1: I hear you blurting out stuff and meaning
2: sex.
1: Well, I'm
2: Dungeon Master,
1: and all I can tell you is why you're still sleeping.
2: Dungeon Master,
1: still this thing's a sex. All dead, haven't yet had the chance to be born. I'm
2: gay man.

0: $300, and I have this long latex glove that goes all the way up to my armpit, and just lube it up. It's a long process. Get your whole arm up there. It's an intense feeling for the other person.
1: No, no, no, no, no, no.
2: Thank you, sir.
1: No.
3: Where's gay man?
0: I'm hired for people to fulfill their fantasies, deep, dark fantasies.
3: Gay
0: man. You go in places that, even though it's physical, with your hand,
3: gay,
0: but for some reason it's also more emotional.

0: both, you know, reach the same place. It's really strange at the same time. And I found session like that, I get really exhausted at the end.
1: Oh shit, I'm sorry.
2: We must pull up our pants.

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1: Endured the lash of the spanking.
0: And ass with latex soft.
2: Industry.
3: Gay party.
0: Yeah.
4: Semen.
0: So I'm fucking coming with master ass. Do a fist thing.
3: Gay
0: sex. My ass fucked. Do a anal. I'm fucking coming with master ass. Do a fist thing.
3: Gay
0: sex. My ass fucked. Do a anal. 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

0: Dungeon master. Change my whole entire house into a dungeon. 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
1: Fucking slaves. Get your ass down from here now, boy.
0: It's gonna be a movie star, modeling and acting. After 102 auditions and small parts, you know, I decided, you know, I had enough. Then I get into escort work. The clientele requested a lot of fetishes, so I just decided to go, you know, full master with a full dungeon in my house.
1: Yeah!
0: Loop it up.
2: Swallow my cum.
1: Fuck.
0: Loop it up.
2: Swallow my cum.
1: Fuck. Yeah!
0: Loop it up.
2: Swallow my cum.
1: Fuck.
2: Yeah!
0: Loop it up.
2: Swallow my cum.
1: Get your ass back here!
3: Let's get the hell out of here!
1: Fuck you! Get your ass back here!
3: Take it, boy! Come on!
1: Get your ass back here!
4: Suction!
1: Get your ass back here!
3: Let's get the hell out of here!
0: Dungeon master.
1: Fucking slaves.
0: Change my whole entire house into a dungeon. Dungeon master.
1: Fucking slaves. Get your ass down from here now, boy.
2: Yeah.
0: Loop it up.
2: Swallow my cum.
1: Fuck.
0: Loop it up.
2: Swallow my cum.
1: Fuck.
3: Yeah.
0: Loop it up.
2: Swallow my cum.
1: Fuck.
0: Loop it up.
2: Swallow my cum.
1: Fuck. Get your ass back here.
3: Let's get the hell out of here.
1: Fuck you. Get your ass back here!
3: Take it, boy! Come on!
1: Get your ass back here!
4: Suction!
1: Get your ass back here!

0: Let's take your ass.
1: I win. I take your ass.
2: Okay.
0: How's that?
1: Yeah. Well, you're gonna fuck me in the ass.
0: Is that what you mean?
1: You want me to know?
0: Well, whatever you want to do. If that's what you want to do, if you think you can beat
3: me, my fellow brothers, I, Billy Harrington, stand here today, humbled by the task before us, mindful of the sacrifices borne by our Nico Nico ancestors. We are in the midst of crisis. Nico Nico Donga is at war against a far-reaching storm of disturbance and deletion. Nico Nico's economy is badly weakened, a consequence of carelessness and irresponsibility on the part of management, but also on the collective failure to make hard choices and prepare for a new mad age. Today, I say to you that the challenge is real. They are serious and they are many. They will not be easily met or in a short span of time.
0: But know that Nico Nico, it will be met.
4: Разложу я по...
5: Ain't no fat cock.
4: По аккордам польется...
5: My cock.

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1: и

1,000 times refused by you two and not turned up. The great gift of freedom be delivered safely to future generations. Thank you. God bless. And God bless Nico Nico Doga.

0: Fisting.
1: Yeah.
0: Dungeon.